0: 220. I'll be 1043 as well.
1: Thanks, Tim. I'll confirm.

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1: Okay, 1060.
2: Fourteen oh one. 1401 is en route to Lima Memorial. Starting mileage is 0.0.
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0: Allen County, 5030. I'm en route to that hydrant.
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0: I don't think so.

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1: 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Yeah, probably turn the watch valve off.
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0: approach 127 South High in Lafayette. Possibly going to be a 1071 break. 10-9 advised male subject there, which is removing property. It's unknown if they still have an active PPO. We're checking further on the male subject.
1: 225, 1043.

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0: 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I'm a lot closer.
1: 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I'll continue.
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0: 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You're on St. Reed is. 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

0: Personal EMS, 13th Street Road, EMS. We have a medical emergency at 430 Charles Street. There's a 54-year-old male, possibly broken arm. I have 25 and two more EMTs. Please report to the building.
1: 19 and out.
0: Thank you, 19.
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0: Thank you, 15.

0: 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Out of St. Rita's, ending miles 13.3.
1: We're covered. Can you repeat the ending miles?
0: 13.3.
1: Clear all location, St. Rita's 13.3, 2046.
2: Allen County, 2472, same traffic.
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0: Jeffrey 24, this is Hits Lock. We King Young, X-ray 2916, KYX 2916. Hit northbound at St. John's and Fort. I'm an 88 out of the county frequency people.

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1: 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Okay, I'm not 3 State.

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3: Living Circular, Broadway and Kibbe, Broadway and Kibbe. David Atkins advising somebody was following him, threatening to assault him. 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
1: Okay.
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1: To advise, but there's a tree blocking the between Atlantic and Broadway.
2: Okay.
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1: Okay.

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They were advised of the price. 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They're going to leave here for the night. Call for a ride to come from UNOH.

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1: 2472, how are you in quarters?
2: 2473, same traffic.
1: 2473, how are you at quarters?

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1: it's going to be a 10-13. I've already made contact with the parent.
0: 10-3.

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1: 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They canceled. Oh well.
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2: 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Seems to be distracted while driving.
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1: 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Are you still rolling?
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0: I've been service returning. 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
0: 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Can you run two names and DLVs for 88? Jasmine Hendrickson, 62108, break. 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
1: Claire, can you unit start towards the Brownsville Center, 550 South College for a 6 in progress bridge? 213 is calling 911, but they're currently running. The light skinned male wearing a ski mask and a Nike Tech jacket. 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

0: Magnificent. Thank you, Mobile. 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
1: Clear. Only the first time I got you give me, so you look like a Draco. 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

0: 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Start towards the light and camp out the city. Possible 1023 driver is going to be a red Ford F-150 break. Just turn northbound on Camp Road from Elida.
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2: 226, 1043. 219, 1043.
0: Ten three 1032 is King Frank Queen 4426. 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

0: 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Ten 3, where was the 1024 last seen at?
1: Last getting ready on Klein Street.
0: Ten 3.
2: 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Units B2, no form.

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0: 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He's on a lighter road and a turn lane, 10 lights to go to the first drive.
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0: 99. 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Everybody's fine. 204.
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0: in a wheelchair in the middle of the roadway southbound on Cable from Olathe.
1: Okay.
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2: 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Any other unit can 41.
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0: 190, go ahead.
1: Just confirming that, oh well, 198 ran, that is 1034, your guys' form, correct?
0: Be advised, you're working.
1: In reference to that, oh well, 198, put on announce. Can you confirm 1034?
0: And 34 on that 1098 through ACFO.
1: Gathered.

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2: Two 23. 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

0: Vas-y.
1: GD Buckeye, Paul Noir Mary, 2625. 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Wow.
0: Okay.

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0: I think it had both headlights. I think they were both just dim, or they only had their yellows on.
1: Got it.

0: Dispatch, medic 2, engine 2, 417 East Franklin, 417 East Franklin. Her juvenile took a handful of pills. She's going to be conscious and breathing at this point. PD's in route as well.
1: In front of the school.

0: Hey, Avery. 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
2: 36.
0: George 417 East Franklin, 417 East Franklin, print unruly 13. 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
0: Copy, thank you.
2: The psych meds, one of Zoloft, one of hydroxyzine.
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Maybe there. The 29 is going to 77A. Will be 2 medical.

10-3, 10-2, 10-3, 10-2, 10-3, 10-2, 10-3, 10-2, 10-3, 10-2, 10-3, 10-2, 10-3, 10-2, 10-3, 10-2, 10-3, 10-2, 10-3, 10-2, 10-3, 10-2, 10-3, 10-2, 10-3, 10-2, 10-3, 10-2, 10-3, 10-2, 10-3, 10-2, 10-3, 10-2, 10-3, 10-2, 10-3, 10-2, 10-3, 10-2, 10-3, 10-2, 10-3, 10-2, 10-3, 10-2, 10-3, 10-2, 10-3, 10-2, 10-3, 10-2, 10-3, 10-2, 10-3, 10-2, 10-3, 10-2, 10-3, 10-2, 10-3, 10-2, 10-3, 10-2, 10-3, 10-2, 10-3, 10-2, 10-3, 10-2, 10-3, 10-2, 10-3, 10-2, 10-3, 10-2

0: 220, 225, start towards 101 South High in Lafayette for a verbal 1042. Subjects are in a dark gray, four-door 1024, it's 2 adults and 5, 1013.
1: 220, 1043.
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4: If you want, Sam.
0: Okay.
1: Twenty-two,
0: 55. 10-9 advising 1024 is last seen eastbound on Sugar. I believe the 1032 is going to come back to an Anthony Duran. 127 South High on the 2005 Nissan four-door gray in color, valid.
1: 10-3.

0: EMC responding to Lafayette, 1029 and the 1013s are on foot. The 1024 driven by the male subject, eastbound on Lafayette Road, heading towards Zeta.
1: Was there anything physical, or was it all verbal?
0: It was verbal, and things were being thrown out of the vehicle.
1: 10-3, if you would, get a hold of Agent PD and see if they can keep an eye out for that 24.
0: 10-3.

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0: 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What's the 46?
1: 701 North Cape Road, Infinity Walgreens. Still on the line with 10-9. And there's the subject just walked out without any products.
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1: 2322. 251, 224, just come around back. The whole facility is completely unlocked and open.
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0: Delta's 190.
1: At?
0: Hammond 1084, mapping back to 480 Moxie Lane. No answer on callback. It was an instant disconnect.
1: 43.
0: 2330.

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0: Hi, I'm Julie back on 10-7. I can transfer your phone.
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0: 23-39.

I have a 10-7, if you could try to attempt contact with a Jessica. Four one nine three zero three one seven eight three. 419-303-1783.

0: 10:33.
1: Let me get to my 10:24. Yeah, sir, I did attempt to text out of that number for Jessica. There was no answer. Right. I also attempted the 1018 number. It goes through a voicemail and that disconnect.
0: 10:03, thank you.
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1: Yeah.

0: 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Market and Dale, King Union Nora, 2867, KUN 2867.
1: Okay.
0: 38 correction on that. 99 is going to be 2862, 2862.
1: Okay, this is available.

0: back into Tequila, William, 925 West Park, down on 712, Silver City corridor. There's Valens.
1: We saw that market in Riley.

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1: Good.
0: On an area of Deal and Charles, Gresham, Deal and Market.
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0: Gresham, Elms and Deal, 31, Clawson, C21, South Dale, right here at 68, screaming for help. Ping is coming from St. Charles, 95 will be in Rossini.
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0: Absolutely.
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1: 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It's going to be Ohio Motorcycle. 73, Michigan. 738 Adam Lincoln. 738 Adam Lincoln with Michigan Motorcycle.
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0: 68 was coming from 225 South Collet. His bag and phone are going to be at that residence.
1: Okay.
0: 29 advised she was with him there. They got in some kind of argument. She's 4 as well.
2: Copy. It sounds like he is only going to 77 there.

Start towards Sun Valley Campgrounds, 9779 Faulkner Road, 44-year-old female, sounds like intentional overdose of 260. Caller advising that a 1029 took off into the cornfield, trying to get further.

0: Name of the female who took off is going to be an Amanda Burleson. Amanda Burleson headed into the cornfield.
1: Signal 3, thank you.
0: Nine and the 1029, who is needing 1030?

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Edward Queen Henry, 2391. Edward Queen Henry, 2391.

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1: Hold on, that's Dale call, please.
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1: May 368, Richie and call it.
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Dispatch Medic 3, Dispatch Medic 3, 449 South Main, 449 South Main, outside for a 21-year-old female with head pain. Realizing she's had a previous seizure where she hit her head earlier in the day. Head pain is being persistent.

0: 7-3. How about 7-29 advising all of his belongings are at her residence?
1: 38. What's that address?
0: T27 South Collin. She has his belongings, but doesn't want him there.
1: That's clear. I'll be approaching.

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1: Possible physical six on seven, not getting anybody under answer me.

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1: 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My 71 is bombed out of the state. Less possibly threatening to shoot herself, it's going to be unknown if there's any guns in their residence.

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1: 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Thank you.
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2: Copy.

Okay, and then Ken's requesting we BOLO for an older model pickup, Chevy or GMC, with heavy damage, missing a headlight, possibly dragging vehicle parts. They advise it hit something in Riverbend Park, got stuck, but then left the scene. It was last seen on 207 going towards 208.

0: 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I'm 2. Go for him.
1: Morris.
0: Copy, 2.
1: What? 91 sending one.

0: Dispatch car 12, all comments back in service. Boss one.
1: Yeah.

0: Yes.
1: County Brooks, signaling Nondro Department. Yeah, bye.
0: Copy. I thought I had her, but I don't.
2: Did they advise with Department A or B?
1: They didn't advise. They said it was on the end, but I'm assuming both are.
3: Hey, I have a 991 ready.
1: Good.
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1: It's going to be that 29, it's going to be Department B, boy.

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0: I'm in the area on 27. I removed part of a bump from the road. I'm going to continue checking for that vehicle.
2: Clear, which way?

0: Negative in the TIC. Great. Negative 88 on those two subjects. I could not find a James.
1: Adam 13 OL. Union Edward 257035 UE 257035.

0: Go ahead.
1: Is there a 99 in that window?
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1: Perfect.
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5: 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Parties are going to be separated. 71 advised that the 68 half threatened to go inside and get a knife to the 12 over 24.

0: everybody. 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
2: I'll
0: be out the intersection, Cable in Allentown. Go to Texas 32, Boy Sam 2, John 927, BS 2, J 927, Texas.
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0: 16, 10, 16, 10. Westbury, Spooky Porn, and Clark. 10:32 to be Young. 545-966. U 545-966. It's going to be in Ohio temporary.
1: Just confirming Young or Union?
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1: 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I'll take that 83.
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0: 27 on V4 through that A3 as well. Over the 29, units are going to be 2, not 1.
1: Sir.
2: Two 23, you could 10-7 the 10-9. You did not specify you needed to be there physically.
0: We can't do that.

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0: as long as I ain't got around my 1038 West High, so don't vibrate. Seven of the vibing is 29 with a busy mouth. Minus 16, dog took off, cross 3. The only person he gave me was a brown wolf dog.
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1: 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Okay.
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1: 23, Vision copy traffic, 224, be advised, it'll be towards the entrance of the Create company. 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
0: Yeah,

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0: 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Robert Queen Henry, William 92. Robert Queen Henry, William 92, Florida.

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0: Copy. I was looking for that 16.
1: Sorry.

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1: 10-3.

0: 223, correction, it's going to be a temporary permit valid.
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1: 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If you want to start one.
0: Guys.
1: I have him. Can you start one of them?
0: Okay.

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1: Go ahead.
2: Do they have anyone in route yet?
1: Confirmation, I gave them a 10-day advice. They still have to look and make sure it's valid, and then they'll send one.
3: Do you want to stop on 81st? I can have the deal put the 54 in the window.
0: That's clear. Mark it, Mecca.
3: Where's it at?

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0: Okay.
2: Sensor.
3: Sensor.

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0: 1044 at 137 Vance Street, apartment 208, for a 1029 saying someone is getting into her phone and TV.
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0: Dispatch, Runner 2. 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
1: Negative, it just advised the 6th floor nurse station pull cord.
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0: 27.
1: A3 on a father's check for a male walking down Olida towards Cable from 2389 Olida Road, IHOP, break. Has a boot, black jacket, rose-colored glasses, a brown shirt, will have hospital bracelets. 10-9 stated they are concerned for his mental status.
2: It's my
1: favorite. 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
1: 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He's valid negative 88. 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
1: Our unit's going to be a while. Yeah, I just received a 1084 on Johnston Road. I believe it's going to be the Wattell residence. Could hear males in the background. Didn't sound like it was any active 10-6.
2: It's broken.
1: How soon tow units will be clearing from the call they're on?
2: We'll be done in a minute. Have a 1080 by oil. 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

0: 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I followed the 152, no violation.
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1: Thirteen oh seven,
0: correct. That's me. Rita's ending mile 8.5.
1: That's me. Rita's ending mile 8.5 at 7:05.
2: She's valid, negative 88, she's 58, nothing left, well.
0: 10-3.
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Engine 2 dispatch to Engine 2. He can respond to Catalpin task, Catalpin task. I have an officer out there already. LACP is in reference to an elderly female, possible diabetic emergency.

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1: We're over here at Catalpa and Sugar.
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0: And St. Rita's inbound is 3.1. 3.1.
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0: Southbound 135. Gonna be Ohio. George Sam William, 4228. George Sam William, 4228.
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0: 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Paul William Victor 2905.
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1: Check the area of Elvira near Pioneer for a white tanker truck that was all over the roadway and caller no longer behind.
0: Clears it eastbound or westbound?
1: Last seen traveling east.
0: Clear, put me in the area, leaving my 10-8.
1: Okay.

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1: Gonna be in the 90 yard block, North Jersey Highway. Frank, Queen Queen, 9792, FQQ, 9792.
0: From 3.
2: Line of fire, dispatcher, line of fire, we have a fire alarm, 1506 West Elm, 1506 West Elm. That's going to be Dalton House, number 2. That's going to be smoke alarms.
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1: Okay.
2: A34, 63 feet in response, 62 en route from station to Grand Avenue under the Jamison overpass break. This is a third party call from A29 who received a call from a Gary Anthony who's in a black Dodge. He's out with a 44 subject, 29 that just left the hospital.
1: Clear.

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1: That's clear. You can cancel. We're going to be back in service. System is going to be live. We're done with tests.

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1: 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I'm taking check. Two 24s in the 1500 block of West Lane. One's going to be red and one's going to be black. Closer to Nixon. 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
0: 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It's going to be rear side door.
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0: Both units respond to McDonald's Market and Metcalf in reference to a 29 causing problems. They want to trespass.
1: R3, we're 77.
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1: 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I advise the residents to try and keep the vehicles out of the road. 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
0: 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It's going to be no answer phone call back.
1: Seven copy. R3 copy.

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1: Okay.

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1: 13 and 3.
0: The Ohio portion, Paul William Young, 1728. Be the same registration for 640's incident. Paul William Young, 1728.

0: to FEL.
1: Both units check the welfare, 971 West Lane, 971 West Lane. You're going to be checking the welfare of 313s at that location.
0: Okay, copy.
1: It's going to be Allison Vincent and that third, 2913 at that location. The complainant is going to be a Joseph, who is the father, who hasn't been able to get a hold of him for the last 3 days.
0: Copy, we're out.
1: 10-3 up

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1: I'm good.
0: Both units, standby request for found property, 1121 Catalpa, 1121 Catalpa. You're going to be meeting male subject by the name of Leon in a black Kia. He has got a couple other people with him that don't speak English. They had property taken out of their 24 this morning at 716 Fairview. That property is showing at this location. They have not yet made a 70 report. He has been receiving a lot of phone calls in reference to 70s and 24. I'm not sure what area though.
1: 82 where?

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1: 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They're advising they were on a different street and they're en route to you. There is a strong language barrier.

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0: 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I will be out there after this.

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1: How did you?

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1: Robin and Elida, it's going to be Ohio. King Victor Charles, 3432. King Victor Charles, 3432.
0: Okay,

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1: South on the 169, it's a silver box truck with Metro Trail on it. Falling too close, high rates of speed, cutting people off.
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1: 1383, go ahead.
0: I'm going to file 6 for the 161. I'm going to complete my inspection at the speedway, the 161.
1: Okay. What do you want to reset for?
0: 30.
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0: Robin Alida. From the Ohio. 714 Zebra Sam Adam. 714 Zebra Sam Adam.
1: Okay. The 62 on the blue 2014 Ford truck shows expired in 24.

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1: Go ahead.
0: 5-2-5-5-5-3.
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2: Go to the west side driveway back. Look for a black SUV, elderly white male subject sitting in a sedan. Break. Ten nine states they try to wake him or get response out of him. Unknown if it's medical or if he's just resting. Park District has also been dispatched.
1: 10:43. 10:43, 11:27. Okay.

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1: Good.
0: Both units respond to 920 West Market. It's going to be in suite 210 for 18.

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1: Okay.
0: Okay.
2: I
3: followed them down to 148 and checked in the low 70s and no other violations on 45.
0: Okay.
1: Eleven 28.

0: 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Start mile 0.0.
1: En route Bluffton, start at 0 to left 32.
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I'll be 10-2 FCO.

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0: .43, the area 4901 Spencerville, 4901 Spencerville Road for 1084, open line, hearing talking in the background.
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1: Four nine zero one Centerville, 4901 Centerville. It's not going to be a valid address, just the closest mapping location.
2: MBA, like moderate damage. We have to investigate. Looks like everyone's out of the vehicle.
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0: King Mary William, 4583. King Mary William, 4583. Advisor O, please.
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3: Can you look on the map? In behind 4900, there's an outbuilding here. Can you see if that belongs to 4900 or 4910? That's the one where you're at, all the way at the back. Those two are connected. Okay, so this is connected to the house to the west of 4900. The one with the fence around the back, farthest back of the lane, that belongs to the garage.
1: Pull from Latham and Grunt. Arthur, if you could start forwarding Walmart, 2450 Allentown reference to a shoplifter in the office. Seems to be under the influence of 82 in the
0: Copy, interrupt.

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0: 220, same traffic.
1: And both units clear.
2: Agree. Can you watch for a reckless? Courage heavy Malibu or Impala going at high rates of speed in and out of traffic. Caller no longer has sight. Cell phone from the 167.
3: Okay.

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0: そうだね。
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0: Who was the no preference for King Henry Lincoln? Got it.
2: You too.
1: American one.
2: The pioneer, the speedway pioneer of light up, John William Henry, 8476. JWH, 8476.
1: 10-3.
3: 225 will be 1043 back.
1: Okay.
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3: 25, I copy.
1: Finish copy.
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1: Currently at the 152 South. It's a similar vehicle to the description when I set up at the 162. 6 may have exited. I'll check to the 149. I'm still trying to make my way through traffic.
0: Okay. Okay. Did it have high rate of speed?
1: Negative.
0: Okay.

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1: Myself and 84 will be en route to 77A.
0: Okay.

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1: Okay. 45 from this, check to the 149 south.

Attention Shawnee EMS, respond to 1565 Southwood, 1565 Southwood Drive for a 74-year-old male, dizzy, low blood pressure, high heart rate.

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0: 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What is the name on that 68 armband?
1: We've been out of the 37 north of the 155.
2: I don't believe so.
1: Okay. Also, 2 or 7.
2: Yeah.

0: teenagers are only available to wait for South Carolina registration. Eight three seven boy Sam Zebra, South Carolina.
1: Okay.
2: Two twenty.
3: Well, being 10-4, 10-44, male making threats to 10-1 himself. Address of the call is his last known address. Attempted to ping his 10-7. Does not come back to anything except for a cell tower.
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0: Sunny Basement at 10 en route to St. Rita's, starting mile 0.
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0: 17 of the 27. It's going to be Ohio King Paul Henry 1697. King Paul Henry 1697.
1: 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So if that returns on a 2010 Gray Ford,

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0: coming. I'm okay, and I'll be through with that vehicle. 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
0: West Main Cross in Glesner, King Mary David 7953, King Mary David 7953.
2: The speed's going to be a gray Porsche 911. Caller did exit. End of Volo.
3: 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Okay, I'm out of position.
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0: I have a reckless northbound from the 124, right?
1: Go ahead.
0: And red Porsche 911 going at very high rates of speed. It was below 2, left in PD as well. You can watch for it.
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1: Calvin. What county is that?
0: Lucas.
1: Got it.
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0: 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Accidental push. 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
0: Here, we'll check at 10-18-12050 Bakke Road. It's going to be the grown residence showing north motion detector zone 3.
1: 226, both units are 1043 from Harding Highway and Bowman.
2: 324 East 4th Street out of Ottawa. 324 East 4th Street out of Ottawa.

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2: Ten copy quarters. Can you verify that you went to St. Rita's and not LMH? I have the patient's family member on the phone.
3: Affirmative. St. Rita's. He requested St. Rita's.
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0: Good.
1: I'm two. No form on this.
2: North Cole. It's going to be in reference to a 70 that was done to the mailboxes. You'll be meeting the mail carrier.
0: Rescue. Dispatch to rescue. You can respond with LACP to 517 South Main, 517 South Main, Ohio Link. It's going to be for a 23-year-old male, trouble breathing and chest pain.
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0: Southern Sugar, white female, bicycle.
1: I copy Sugar.
2: Third and Sugar.
1: Advised third.
0: Hey, perfect.
1: Thank you. 79.
2: Back here.
1: Back. 82, please.
3: Adam 3, I'm with him.
1: Copy, Adam 3, 1335, 79, you can disregard.
2: Yeah, I mean...

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1: Jessica, stay away.
2: Stand by. 472, copies call. We'll be en route shortly.
3: Ten 146, 186. Air 1030s gonna be responding to the Moxie Lane, 480 Moxie Lane. Employees called in a 1029 down, unknown if she's breathing.
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1: Okay, 227, could you call LMHDR, let them know, bring anyone in through the ambulance doors, and say that he's having trouble breathing now.
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0: Play 2 on the units of a possible 31A. It's going to be Ford Amanda and Grub. Two vehicles in the roadway, a gray Honda versus a U-Haul. Fire and EMS are en route.
1: Okay, reception 47.
0: $650.
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I appreciate you.

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1: 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I'll be on 8.
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1: Which way are you coming in?
0: Just turned on the grub.
1: You get here, just go through the intersection and let's shut Fort Amanda Road down. 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
0: 82 in row. Gabby.
1: 1356.
2: Gray, 2013. All right,
1: sorry.
2: Go ahead.
3: It's going to be Arizona. Adam Henry, 837-00. Adam Henry, 837-00.
2: Okay.

0: 7 Finley, break for Ohio.
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0: Victor 0439728. Victor 0439728, that's the driver of the Arizona.
1: Okay,

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1: Go ahead.
0: Henry Charles Tom 3330. Henry Charles Tom 3330, break.
1: Go ahead.
0: Should be the RO. If you could just log them as a witness, they're going to 45 from the scene shortly.

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1: 650.
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1: Respond to 1012 North Elizabeth. 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He 99 King Ocean Robert 1174.
0: Could you use another crash truck coming this way, please?
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0: grading.
1: Southbound 157 with, looks like King Queen Queen 9996, KQQ 9996.
0: Three-day nothing in file for the grade 2022 Ford station wagon. Thousand checkout.
2: 23 southbound at the 20.

0: T300 at 150. You just want a brush truck, you want a brush truck and tanker?
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1: Yes, sir, go ahead.
0: 3207, then route to LMH, starting mile 00.
1: Copy, LMH, beginning at 0.
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1: Go ahead.
0: 268 is uncooperative. What do you guys want with him?
1: Get his information already?
0: Sure.
1: What is

0: 3, Frank, Adam, 6, Paul, 0, King, 9, 3, Edward, Robert, 3, 0, 1, 4, 1, 1. Advise me, repeat it.
1: Danielle Lehman, 1020 North Elizabeth on a 2014 Ford four-door, which expired 7/6/24.
0: Yep.
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0: 79. 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
1: Negative. 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There's no one here. The owner of the residence said he was coming. We're not going to stand by any longer.
0: That's clear. You can go back to service.
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0: 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Is going to be at home on the flag you sound?
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1: Right now, it looks like we got her pretty mopped up. If you just want to stage in front of your medic.
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4: 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Car has been changed. 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

0: Kai passing. I'm in my patrol car, 117 up to 25. Kentucky, Sam 1 Paul 803. Sam 1 Paul 803, Kentucky.
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0: 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I'm in the area.
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1: 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I'll be 10-2 FTL.
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0: 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Come in.
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0: Command is terminated, 104 and 103 returning.
1: And that's clear, command is terminated. I have all units in service and returning.
2: Great.
3: Southbound 161 with Michigan, Edward King Charles, 8596, EKC, 8596, Michigan.

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0: 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Can you show me in Ralph Copas Road to meet with EMA? 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
0: 1519.
3: Allen County, 301, 306, same traffic.
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0: Copy. I have Boston Flyer and Beardham units back in quarters, back on East. Pet Chili.
2: I'll have that 68 with me.
0: I'm not going to win out.
2: Copy, thank you.

0: I'm a reckless northbound from the 119. It's going to be a gray Dodge Durango. High rates of speed, passing on the shoulder.
1: Hang on.
0: Okay. Nine, six, two.

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1: American 2.
0: If you could respond to the area of Elida and Beatty Road for a yellow Mustang passing multiple 1024s, high rates of speed, brake, possibly racing with a white Pontiac, traveling eastbound, last known location was near Elida Speedway, possible 1032, King, Robert King, 5659.
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2: 224, I copy, 43 from Allentown and Chancellor.
3: Send me that call, please. That yellow Mustang is eastbound on Elida Road. It's down by Easttown now.

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Neptune Rescue, dispatch to Neptune Rescue, ambulance run, QP 111 North Elizabeth, 111 North Elizabeth, 35-year-old male, chest pains, arms going numb.

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0: first 99 came back to a Victoria Smith 1930 West Wayne on a 2002 Honda station wagon. Will expire 6/30/27. Her status is valid. Negative 88.3. Second came back to a Geraldine Carlisle 402 East Pearl on a 2019 Audi four-door. Will expire 8/19/26. Status is also valid. Negative.
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0: South 130 with the Indiana, Zebra, Tom John, 682. Zebra, Tom John, 682, Indiana, is on a flight expedition.
1: Okay. $198.56. 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
1: South 127, Paul Ocean Charles 4212. Paul Ocean Charles 4212.
0: Okay. On the 2014 white Ram.
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0: Sure, you copy.

0: Engine 2, dispatch to Engine 2, if you can respond with LACP to 755 St. John's, 755 St. John's. This is going to be South Middle School. Respond to the front doors off St. John's. This is going to be in reference to a 21-year-old female, active seizure. $600.
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1: Southbound 160 with Massachusetts 6, George King Tom 24, 6 GKT 24 Mass.
0: Okay.

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1: Check area, Ellenville Fountain, passing westbound, blockhead, the King Edward Mary 9552, KEM 9552, 88 subject, normally drives the Jackie Robertson.
0: Harding and Leonard.

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1: 24.
0: 6700 block of Ada Road with Henry Young Nora 4716 HYN 4716.

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0: Thanks, Nate.
1: Go ahead.
0: Got that 24 up here on the OL. Right. On the RO's address, it's unoccupied, but I saw 268 standing outside.

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Medic 3, dispatcher, Medic 3, ambulance, run 1732 Norval, 1732 Norval. It's going to be for a female in her 60s who just had surgery on her leg. She's having severe leg pain.

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1: Go ahead.
0: Can you send the engine 2 here, non-emergent?
1: Yeah.

Engine dispatch, engine 2, medic is requesting a 1732 normal, 1732 normal. Normal, came in as a 6-year-old female, late pain, post-surgery, I think, non-emergent.

You know that 68th man that was next to that 30? Copy, I've dealt with him before, just can't remember his name.

0: 23.
1: Be Shawnee and Brett. Shawnee and Brett. I'll be out west, Texas. David King, Frank, 1174, DQ, correction, DKF, 1174. Ten 34, we just pulled into the Allen County Exam Center, 3565.
0: 10-3.

0: Allen County Medic 1971. 1971's transporting St. Rita, starting 0.
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0: The Brower and Bikini Gray Charger, standby for a 99. 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

0: 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The 68 has a head injury. Medics are out.
1: Medics, this could be for a male with a head injury.
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0: 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Ada Road just east of Phillips with King Mary George, 1750, KMG, 1750.
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0: 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Is arriving St. Rita's with an ending mileage 4.8.
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1: 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I'll be out with King James Mary 8002 KJM 8002.
0: 1714.

0: Good.
1: He does not have a CCH. That ED is going to be a bench warrant for the original charge of improper handling. That's all I have.
0: Copy, thank you.
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0: 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Hey, firm. Copy, that'll be the one.
1: 99 is detective boss.

0: 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I'm not finding a C.
1: The southmost apartment building. Stand by. I'll have to confer with Michael.

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Gonna be a SIG 365, 66 Frank, 655455, 66 Frank, 65, 54, 55.

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the unit pulling over, stop this gold Kia and just ID her in case they aren't, make sure nothing's related. Leonard in the other unit, that's you guys.

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1: 1302 and 1307 en route 1742. 8350. Hey, where are you at? You just left the 68 unattended in the
2: 30. I'm right behind it.
1: Well, you're going to have to ride in it. Leave your 24 here.
3: Oh, no, he's up left and also.
2: One at the hospital, 1721.
1: 1721.

0: 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I'll be following. 7 up on 8.
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3: Looks like there's a 31 in the median. That's in the southbound lane. I'm getting turned around to it.
4: What mile?
3: I believe it's the 125.
4: Okay.
5: 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That one was off.

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1: Two twenty-four.
2: Just on the Roush Road facing northbound from Reservoir with King Queen Adam 4041, KQA 4041.

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0: 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Not sure if you're advised or not, but a driver at GMC transported by Bath Township to St. Rita's.
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1: Negative Draco, that's second.
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2: Do you have 10 E's en route for the other vehicle?
0: Negative. A and D is en route for the other vehicle.
2: Okay.

0: 1134.
1: I had a rollback from Kenesha, specified that they're covering for A&D. Can you check that?
0: Okay, that's correct. A&D said he had someone covering for him, but did not advise it was Kenny.

She's going to be in a blue Dodge Durango.

0: Sen tin ten six two.
1: 17.
0: Shawnee and Brees. Shawnee and Brees. John Zebra Henry. 1897. John Zebra Henry. 1897. B. Shawnee and Apollo.
1: 10-3.
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1: 13 is off there.
0: He's 1036 for an extra duty job. Okay. I'll be 2 from the traffic stop out on North Fork.
2: Thirty-six to Brubaker.
3: Got it.
2: 89's gonna message you that info. Great. Just so you know, we are full on 811 right now.
3: That's fine. We just need a list of who we have right now. I think there's a lot of miscommunication going on.
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0: Heather.
2: No, I'll be on my way.
3: Could you bring Ray? I'm up with you.
4: I'm 77.
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0: 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Just advised need repeated.
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0: Signal 2, list forms, in route on 8 with property.
1: Hey, is it?
2: 57, same traffic.
1: Hey, is it?
2: Same traffic.
1: Eight three.

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0: Okay.

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0: 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It's going to be tired of bringing the left lane southbound 140.
1: 134 for the amount.
0: 134. Okay, do you want me to see if Bluff can handle it?
2: Alright.
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0: 1083 for OSP. Just on 75 at the 140. Tire debris in the roadway, southbound lanes, in the left lane.
1: Okay. 1823.

0: the vehicle description?
1: I'm behind it. I just don't know how much longer my cruiser will last. King Edward Mary, 9552. So, tan Buick. Adam 13, I'll be 33rd at that at Main and Wayne.
2: Where? Acre Sherry Route. I'm 16, Jackie Roberson, another drive that vehicle. I'm going to block by undetected.
0: Hey, dude, that's Claire. I'm 77.
1: Hey, go take it. He's not in it.

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1: The NW4 and compassion through to me, please.
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1: Mayfirm.
0: Where is she then?

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1: Yeah, nice.

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0: You know, it's 1043, there's a long 1018B is 1036 in a black Jeep.
1: 17. I'll be out with them.

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4: Northbound to 130. On the state. It's going to be 5-2 Charles 1 Tom 6-5. 5-2 Charles 1 Tom 6-5. I believe it's Alabama, but I'll confirm. Should be a gray Dodge pickup truck.
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0: You can start towards 714 Eastern Avenue. Reference to 1042, received two calls, both from the mothers of the parties involved. They're advising male halves hit the 1029. It's not the first time.
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0: 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I'm acknowledging call for Beaver Dam and responding.
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0: 1134, I was able to find a gate crossing number off the PUCO site. I have it reported to Norfolk Southern.
1: Edwarder said that they got to contact their supervisor. He's going to head down and start fixing it.

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1: Can I get you at 209 Muskegon Trail, 209 Muskegon Trail, for 1042, it's going to be a 9-year-old and his younger brother. The 9-year-old is hitting the older brother.
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0: 251, 219, 10-9, reference to 1024 on Leatherwood, called back, advising that the 1024 is now left. It's been picked up.
1: 251, I copy. Do they want to speak to anybody?
0: 1023.
1: 1023.

0: Base, Medic 10 and Car 2 will be en route to Ellen.
1: En route, be advised, minutes started 5 minutes ago. Caller advised that one side of her face is drooped. She is not responding, but is breathing.

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0: Northbound 130, Ohio temp, Victor 769282. Victor 769282.
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0: 23, that returns to a Derek Drake out of Wolfhawk, valid negative 88, 37.
1: 10-3, can you update her address to the 46?
0: That's clear.

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1: Okay, I'll stop out with him.
0: Okay, it's actually been in there the 28th. Clear back to the 26th.

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So I'm at 841 North Main, reference 2, separate sound and 1 hangout, 3 separate numbers, no answer, I'll call back.